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1: Indonesia dalam berita disiarkan di Mars FM Tomohon, DM Radio Ambon, BFM Belitung, Palsi FM Bukit Tinggi, Idola FM Tebo Jambi, Andini FM Kutai Tenggarong, RJM FM Pangandaran, Andalas FM Lampung, Ram FM Majene, Aktari FM Ciamis, Insania FM Luwuk, Indonesia dalam berita Trijaya FM, The Real News and Information.
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If you do not comply, we will compel compliance with force. This is Worship 4-5. We will monitor your course for compliance at this time. Worship 4-5 standing by on 160.

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2: 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Done. We're married.

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1: Napa letane lagune ngono?
0: Pisan kas ya, Jal. Ya, Jal. Ya,
1: yen aku kan.
0: Stop, stop, guys.
1: Piye to ya?
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